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and people from all over the globe and different types of groups with different types of sort of cultural underpinnings. It is still one lens to look at one type of identity, right? You know, having gone through a coercively controlling group experience, having gone through a cultic or an abusive cultic system, we do see it as sort of a specific population, a specific clinical population. And I think that's one thing that medical and mental health providers need to understand. This is a unique population, right? Like, it's not going to be, not everybody from this population is going to be the same. You know, there are different groups that have different experiences. Individuals have different experiences. Even within, we have to understand sort of how different identities intersect too. But this is a unique population. And I think once we kind of educate the public, to educate providers, medical and mental health providers, to see it, then they go, okay, so that means since this is its own specific, unique clinical population, patient population, that means I need my own, there needs to be specialized training to work with this patient population. And that is something that we need, even just that part needs to be advocated for. And then when you have a particular patient population that you recognize as its own, is its own, or I don't know if you want to say population, I guess that term is maybe a little too clinical or something, but it's your own cultural experience, right? Mm-hmm. Then you need to have multicultural competency to work with that population, mm-hmm. right? And what is multicultural competency? Well, there are basically three different components, right? There's the knowledge of what does it mean, you know, what's the experience like, and then there is awareness, right? That's another part. And what I mean is awareness of your own attitudes as a practitioner, as a therapist, awareness of your own attitudes and how that is going to impact your relationship with that client or that patient. You have to check your own biases, right? You have to check your own awareness, and then skills. So knowledge, awareness, and skills, and cultural humility too. Sort of this idea of, I am not the expert on this person's unique experience. They are the expert, and I'm going to constantly be in a place of learning, right? And not thinking that I have all the answers. So that was kind of the approach that we took it. So there's modules on, the knowledge, right? Like, what is a cult? And the questions that unfortunately, cult survivors often get asked, like, why would you join? Why didn't you just leave? You know, why did you do the things that you did? Those are questions that, to be competent to work with this, with people who identify as being part of this comp, you need to have the answer. You need to understand that, right? People are looking to you, you know? So we do a lot of education on that part of it, like helping people to understand, helping providers to understand what is the nature of the cult, what are the characteristics of a cult, what's the social psychology, you know, what does the literature say about how people can, you know, how this coercion happens, how coercive control happens in a group setting or in an individual setting. So, and understanding what happens, what are some of the things that we see? What are some of the experiences like? And then also having it be, you know, we see this type of experience as often one that would be characterized as complex trauma. And if somebody experiences complex trauma, then they are more likely to have symptoms of complex post-traumatic stress. And so then for that piece of it, the more clinical piece of it, we sort of look to the literature on how to treat somebody with complex PTSD and really kind of follow that part of the literature. But of course, it depends on the individual. So those are some of the components that are included in the training. And I think it should be an ongoing conversation. And for us, we decided to have it be a collaborative approach where we pull in not just the literature, but also we pull in other experts who, you know, to talk about and give advice from their experiences. And we also have testimonies from survivors themselves. So I think that's something that makes this training a little bit unique.

0: unique is just the people who take the training do get to hear from different survivors about their experience in counseling, you know, what was helpful for them, what was harmful to them. Because we really wanted to make it survivor-centered in that way.
1: Fabulous. And just for our listeners, the name of the course is Working with Cult Survivors, a basic certification course for mental health clinicians, which you can find on the Lalich Centre website under the tab resources, something like that. I found it.
0: Yes. That's a great, LalichCentre.org. You'll be able to find it there.
1: I'll put the link in the bottom of the...
0: Great. And you don't have to be, you know, it's directed toward to mental health professionals, but you could be, of course, a medical doctor or even just someone who's interested in learning the material as well.
1: So you also teach about complex PTSD, and this is a topic that I haven't heard much in the medical field. It's still kind of evolving and we're learning about it. And these people experience that obviously in a cult context. And it'd be really cool to hear from you how people with CPTSD who are cult survivors differ from those who experience it in a different context.
0: Yes, I think that is a great question. And I think first of all, it's important to understand how complex trauma is different from the more single incident trauma. So how complex PTSD is different from sort of what we think of as like quote unquote standard PTSD. So when you have a single incident trauma, that might be like a car accident where, you know, your life is at risk, and that can in some cases lead to symptoms of post-traumatic stress, you know, disorder. Complex trauma is trauma that happens over maybe is not as discrete. Sometimes it also involves more discrete incidences of trauma, but it's something that happens over the course of time, chronically, and it's typically interpersonal in nature, and it involves some degree of feeling trapped. And so if you think of what happens when you're in a cultic group, that is what happens. It's basically the definition of complex trauma. And complex trauma is the same symptoms as PTSD, but then in addition, there are also symptoms that have, because the nature of the trauma was interpersonal in nature, then you have impacts to your sense of self in addition to the sort of classic post-traumatic stress symptoms of, you know, hypervigilance, of, you know, nightmares, of avoiding the trauma, those types of experiences. You also have symptoms that are more intrapersonal and interpersonal in nature. So you have your identity, your self-esteem, your self-concept is hurt. And then you might have trouble with relationships and with, you know, interacting with people. And so something when you experience complex trauma compared to when you experience a more single incident trauma that's not interpersonal in nature, it can look a lot different. So if you think of like a war veteran who maybe was affected by a bombing or something like that, every time they hear a loud noise, they might have a trauma response. Well, for people who have experienced complex trauma, like a coercively controlling group experience, it might be interpersonal issues that trigger a trauma response, and it's going to show up in a way that looks a lot different. You know, it might show up as, getting really angry at something that that the person doesn't understand what made them so angry, right? So wanting to avoid people, wanting to avoid groups and organizations, that type of thing, or just having trouble trusting authority, having trouble trusting somebody, you know, in positions of power, having trouble with relationships, because it's people who they thought were somebody who told them that they knew what was best and had them in mind and has the answer and is the people who they went to for love and support and community.

0: the people who betrayed them and who were abusing and manipulating them and causing the trauma. So I would say they do have a lot in terms, I would say the distinction is more between post-traumatic stress disorder versus complex mm-hmm. post-traumatic stress disorder and the interpersonal and intrapersonal nature that sets you apart. And then, of course, we have moral injury, you know, identity. There's can be spiritual and religious abuse that goes on. And all of those things can be pretty devastating and can be very complicated to recover from.
1: Mm. Do you see a difference in CPTSD that develops in children who are still at the early stages of forming identity, trust, attachment, yada, yada, that sort of stuff, versus someone who has intact relationships outside the cult who could, if they were able
0: absolutely.
1: To in mm-hmm. forms that PTSD, the PTSD in a cult environment?
0: Great question. And the answer for this question or to any question about how does developmental chronology affect outcomes is absolutely it's going to affect if the trauma, whatever type of trauma it is, if it occurred in a more sensitive developmental time, it's probably going to be more impactful depending on what kind of developmental needs were unmet at that particular time. So, you know, children who grow up in these kind of environments can any kind of complex trauma, if it happens over a long period of time when you're a child and you truly have no resources and nowhere to turn to, that's probably going to make it more likely that you will have symptoms of complex PTSD. You know, as an adult, and it's going to definitely impact your development. That doesn't mean that you can't heal from it and that sort of thing. And that doesn't mean that there might not have been other protective factors that protect you from experiencing, you know, developing the worst symptoms. But absolutely, kind of the earlier that you experience that type of trauma, and the longer you experience it, kind of the more complicated your recovery could potentially be when you're older. Definitely the children are most vulnerable.
1: Yes. Say that again.
0: The children are most vulnerable here.
1: Yeah.
0: Absolutely.
1: So you mentioned recovery. What helps recovery? And also what can unintentionally cause harm when mental health professionals begin working with cult survivors?
0: Yeah, I think that's a great question. I mean, recovery is absolutely like anything else, so possible. And even, you know, I'm sure you know the literature on post-traumatic growth, you know, even you can get to a place of not only recovering, but thriving and finding a way to integrate all of your experiences in a way that makes you feel like, you know, like not that you were glad that you went through something like this, but that you feel really empowered and that you're in a better place, a stronger place for what you've gone through and the recovery and you've gone through.
1: Here I am. Yes. Cult podcast. I've seen a cult
0: like you.
1: I like to think that I've got oodles and an abundance of post trauma growth.
0: Yep. Yes, absolutely. So it can be a really marvelous thing. I think recovery happens, you know, we're all in recovery from all the time. It's an ongoing process. And I think recovery, what's involved really depends on where you are in the process of leaving and what happened to you, you know, what your experiences were like. I mean, there are people who maybe are on the outskirts of an abusive group and maybe, you know, I mean, the difference between experiences can be so vast and the difference in how you recover can be so vast as well. So some child who grew up being separated from their parents, you know, early and made to, you know, essentially labor trafficked when they're 5 years old, experiencing chronic sexual, you know, abuse, were neglected, were denied education. We're told that if they act like a child, they're going to go to hell. You know, I'm sorry to you can cut that out if that's all too dramatic.

0: that experience is not the same as someone who went to a self-empowerment retreat that, you know, for one weekend, you know, taught by someone who is an abusive leader, but maybe didn't, they were only seeing the propaganda. They weren't seeing the actual coercion and abuse and exploitation taking place. That's a much different experience. And then you have the whole range in between those experiences, mm-hmm. right? So, difference. Yes. So it just depends on the person and it depends on where they're at. I mean, some people, when they leave, they just need basic resources, right, for living. And they might not even be in the place of therapy, might not even be where they're at that point. They just need to help somebody who can help connect them to the basic needs for living. You know, a lot of my clients are older and it might have been 20, 30 years since they mm-hmm. had these experiences and they went on to live a relatively normal life. And they're reflecting back, realizing they still haven't fully processed this complex trauma and they're in a place of being ready to really look at it and unpack it because they feel like it's getting in the way of them continuing to grow and actualize as much as they really want to in their life. Mm. That looks really different as well. So I guess the answer is always, it just depends.
1: It depends. And that's what I manage in my role as a doctor, you know, like, ankle sprains are the same, you know, like, and
0: yes,
1: treat them
0: no.
1: according to what the person, the injury is, but also their resources, their situation,
0: yes.
1: their jobs, all these things.
0: Yes.
1: It has to yes. be, bespoke, really, and recognizing the needs.
0: Exactly.
1: But what gives you hope in this field right now?
0: Oh, what a great question. I think that there's a lot. I think we're definitely in like a pendulum swinging back to, no, it's okay to speak out against this type of abuse. And it's not a bad, you know, we're allowed to call these experiences what they are. We're allowed to say cult, you know, like this was the cult. Like, of course, you want to always be mindful of what your patient is. You never want to use language that you want to follow when it comes to clinical work, the direction of your patient. But I think in terms of just the public discourse and the awareness about it, I think we are definitely back in a space right now of people being able to talk about coercively controlling group experiences for what they are and to call them out. Now it's different where you are at, or you know, where you're at in the world and what's going on politically and that kind of thing. But I do see that there are more access to resources and that sort of thing and awareness about this issue, thanks to podcasts like yours and the work that a lot of folks have done who are in recovery also themselves to spread more awareness.
1: Mm. Oh, that's so great. I feel like this has been a really helpful chat. I'm just seeing it being listened to by therapists and practitioners all over New Zealand. But before we close, I'd like to know, have you booked your flights to New Zealand yet?
0: Yes, I just did a couple of days ago. Actually, I have a good friend who's like, I am coming with you. We're going to go.
1: You've got a friend.
0: New Zealand together. So we're going to travel a little bit, together, you know, beforehand. I'm just so excited. I think decult seems like a wonderful. I know Dr. Lalich, who I worked with and who is, one of the most prolific educators and writers about this area. She went last year and she just couldn't stop saying good things about the work that folks in New Zealand are doing on this issue and the DECULT conference and just all the courage of the survivors who are speaking out. She was super inspired. So I was like, well, I guess I'm going to go. I'm going to check this out.
1: So you'll be at the conference, DECULT?
0: I will be at the conference.
1: Yeah,
0: and yes, I will be talking. Yeah, and I'll be talking about complex trauma in this population. So we'll be able to get a little bit more into that issue.
1: Oh, that's so great! I think that's fabulous for our listeners to have an opportunity to hear you in person if they opt into DECULT 2026 in Christchurch.
0: Yes.
1: What's the weekend? 24th and 25th of October, I think.
0: Yes.
1: Yeah. So just.

0: Yeah.
1: We need to wrap up, and it's been so great, Becca, but I just want to give you a chance to say any final things that you haven't said, or bring it back around to any points that you made that you really want people to leave with.
0: Yeah, I mean, I'd say, check out the lawlichcenter.org. There's resources, not only the class that we offer for clinicians, but also just links to a lot of great resources on this topic, and obviously all of Dr. Lawlich's literature and books that she's written that survivors have found super useful over the years. So I would say check out lawlichcenter.org.
1: And we can find more about you. I think you've got a website, www.drfabea.com.
0: That's right. Yes, that's my private practice website. So you can learn more about me there.
1: Yeah. Okay. Mm-hmm. Thank you so much, Natalie. It's been really great. Yeah, can't wait to see you in Houston.
0: Yes. Looking forward to seeing you again in person.
1: Yeah. Okay, well, we'll be signing off now, and you can stay on, and you'll be able to hear Liz and Lindy come on and have a wee yarn about this conversation and what they had to say. So we'll see you soon in October.
0: See you then.
1: Okay, bye. Wow, what a fabulous conversation. I'm just reflecting on all of the wisdom and knowledge that Natalie brings to the conversation. What did you guys think about it?
2: I thought she's an incredibly clever lady. She has a real gift, and you can tell that, you know, her journey has just taken her into the sphere, and she's become aware of the unique nature of understanding complex PTSD and the coercive controlling environment. So she's right to say that it's a really specialised field, and that practitioners and everyone really involved in this area needs upskilling.
1: Yeah, I
3: just thought, wow, we're so lucky to have her. I think this field is so lucky to have people like her, because her grasp of, you know, all the things that we talk about and care about and that we're concerned about for current members, for victims, survivors, recruits, those born and raised, you know, everything, all the things we talk about, you know, she touched on so many of them, even in your, you know, relatively brief interview with her. Her insights on complex PTSD and trauma as it relates to coercive control in this field. Wow, everything. I just thought, oh, we're in good hands if we've got people like her kind of, you know, at the helm, really providing, working on education for professionals, working with survivors themselves, working with the Lawlich Centre, like that, it's really positive.
1: And the thing that there was quite a few things that leaped out to me, but while I would have loved to have her to have given me a 2 or 3 pointer about kind of how you can tell if someone's in a high control group, which is what all my GP colleagues would love as well, I liked the complexity of her answer that we all need to figure out how to and get more sophisticated in our ability to recognise abuse in all of its multifaceted forms, that this is a sort of a general skill for health professionals, for teachers, for police officers, for social workers, that, you know, it is highly, highly complex. And when you're dealing with coercive control, whether it's in a group or an individual one-to-one setting, it is hidden deliberately. It is deliberately masked and covered over. So it isn't something where there is a checklist, if I'm Lee.
2: I loved her encouragement that if people who've left these kind of groups can actually self-identify, it's really helpful for medical practitioners, because it might take a long time of walking with someone on the health journey for them to eventually reveal the little bits and pieces that you can put together to create the jigsaw puzzle that is in fact what's happening. But the earlier people recognise that living in these kind of conditions has a really long-term impact on their mind and their health, I think the quicker you can head someone towards recovery.
3: It's so challenging, isn't it? Because I completely agree with her and with you there. But it's that whole thing that sometimes you don't, you know, something's happening, but until you have words for it and kind of in a way that psychoeducation yourself or the

0: knowledge that, oh, in the real world, this here is called abuse. You know, until you have that knowledge, I'm fresh off watching Trust Me, the about the false prophet, Christine Marie's documentary, and that thread came up quite clearly in there, that there are, at times, you know, there are things these girls, especially the younger ones, when everything in their environment was telling them that, you know, that sex with a minor was actually holy and was God's will and was a privilege and all this kind of thing, nobody's telling them it's abuse. Yeah. And so it can be so incredibly difficult for people to put words and names to things when in their environment they're not being told what reality actually is.
1: How more critical it is, therefore, for professionals, should they get the opportunity to interface with this group, this hidden population. I loved how she used the word population. It is a distinct population, and I believe it's hidden. They do butt up against different professional workforces, and how critical it is for us to have a nuanced and sophisticated understanding of what that looks like. And so I would like point people back to the Lulich Centre's 8-hour online course that she was talking about, that here's something practical that any health worker or even teacher even can pick up and grasp. Doesn't cost that much, can be, it's self-paced. I've done some of it myself. It's applicable to the New Zealand context. So critical, this knowledge, and we're doing all of our best to distill that here in Colchad. But we've got nearly 100 hours of content now.
2: Wow. That's great. We'll have to do something special for our 100th episode. It's great. What's exciting is that Natalie is actually coming out to New Zealand, and she will be sharing her expertise at the DECOC conference in October. And so it's just incredible to have people like that coming to our shores in New Zealand. And then they're encouraged by what's happening in the cultiverse in New Zealand as well. I still find that incredible. Mm. Something that really jumped out at me, and probably the heart really of the topic that you invited Natalie on to share, is around the complex PTSD. I think it was, she made some comparisons to sort of PTSD, where there's more of a singular traumatic event, or even like a war veteran, where perhaps they come back and loud noises, you know, the whole nervous system reacts and they have a particular response. But she spoke about how complex PTSD is around the interpersonal. And so your sense of self and identity, your relationships, trust is eroded. It's a very complex sphere of PTSD. And she made a point of saying that those people who have experienced those sorts of conditions, and she talked about them having the entrapment, the feelings of being trapped, if that starts early in life and the longer they live in it, the more difficult and lengthy their recovery. And I'm just not certain that the New Zealand, say even the judiciary system and others, have yet understood, even just other people in society, the impact for children born and raised in cults. I've even heard a professional say, oh, that person left for around 2 or 3, 4 years ago. I'm not sure that their actions now can really be linked to their life at Glory Vale. And I was utterly astounded at, I just call that ignorance now, because people can know, should know, information is there, it had been provided, but this person just was dismissing it as not being applicable.
0: Yeah, oh, Liz, that's so fascinating, because, yeah, I just speaking with a former Brethren member the other day who's been out for a few years, but we were discussing how, I say that the first 5 years you'll still be operating from a fairly raw place, that it there's kind of, in my view, usually a bit more of a settling in and finding your feet 5 years after. But yeah, there's that, you know, for people to have every expectation that within the first 5 years, definitely the first 3 years, things will still often be really raw. The grief will be raw, the trauma will be raw, you'll still be really many times trying to find your feet. And so, yeah, for someone, what you just said, for them to be like, oh, they left 4 years ago, they should be fine by now,

0: again, you're right, it's totally ignorant, and they're not understanding the depth of impact and the depth of trauma. In my view, someone like that has got a lens of it being like, oh, you've just changed gym, or yeah, you've like just stopped attending a mainstream church, and actually 90% of the rest of your life is unaffected. Whereas, yeah, again, I go back to that was spoken about in the Royal Commission of Inquiry when they tabled the report and the introductory speech, and they shared there that about people from former basically high control communities, I can't remember the exact wording, but it was something around acknowledging that people's entire communities had been lost, that their entire identity and way of life and relationships had been upended, and that the result was devastating. And it's like, come on, these people like who you're talking about need to grasp that it's that kind of thing we're talking about, not just changing gym.
1: And if complex PTSD ultimately is about relationship kind of breakdown, or the core components that make humans safe, and not just safe, but sources of strength, comfort, reassurance, collaboration, all the things that create healthy one-to-one relationships are damaged on some level and need to be rebuilt, then if one of, I often say how if we've been hurt in a community, we need a community to help to restore that. And that is a critical part of Judith Herman's work, this idea of recovery in community, or recovery in relationship from relational harm. So if you've had so much harm happen in relationships that then gets triggered in these interpersonal encounters, there's just this gargantuan barrier between the heart, the person, with the injury, and the source of much of the recovery. And it's just like, it's just this extra burden, like a person who's dealing with a PTSD situation, like a war veteran, still has people to go to for the safety and the support, because that's so much of the healing for that as well. But if the people are the source of the pain, trauma, how do you find your way back? That's so, so huge.
0: Yeah, it is a really interesting extra layer, I've heard obviously before, but it's pretty common to be, for that very helpful definition, which she did lay out so well around the difference between single event PTSD and multifaceted complex PTSD. It was really helpful for her to lay that out again, and the points around it being developmental and multifaceted. But yeah, it was interesting to me, that point about it being much more through relational or personal things going wrong, that the trauma's directly connected. It's interpersonal. That was interesting, as opposed to like a car crash or a fire or whatever. And I completely agree. Like, I'm thinking about, the lovely couple that took me in when I left home and needed shelter and everything. And honestly, I could not fault how they treated me. They're both people who worked with people professionally. One was a nurse and the other one was a drug and alcohol rehabilitation counsellor, so both highly experienced working with people, people who operated by very high personal, safe and ethical boundaries. I was very fortunate to have them take me into their home. All the way through, they treated me with deep respect and safe practice, and yet I can distinctly remember for, I would say it was at least 3 years, I lived with them for 5 years, at least 3 years, just constantly being terrified that they were about to kick me out, or that I couldn't quite trust them. And I remember battling with this, thinking, why can't I trust them? Why am I still so afraid of them? And realizing, well, literally my parents, the people who gave birth to me and raised me and are supposed to be the ones who look after you and shelter you and protect you and nurture you for all of your life, they are the ones who have, kicked me out to the curb. If your parents can do that to you, well, of course.

0: course, a stranger might suddenly wake up and have a mood swing and kick me out. Like, why on earth would I trust a stranger? And that was such a hard hurdle for me to get through, to coming to a place of finally trusting them, that they, it took them years to earn my trust through no fault of their own. It was just that I was such a scared little rabbit.
1: Yeah, so you've spoken right there where Natalie ended, which was recovery, and there is a hope for recovery. Now you have managed to build that over time. Yeah. And I think that's a good place for us to end. Just the reminder that everyone...
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0: Yeah. Yeah. Yeah. Yeah. Yeah. Yeah. Yeah. Yeah. Yeah. Yeah. Yeah. Yeah. Yeah. Yeah. Yeah. Yeah. Yeah. Yeah. Yeah. Yeah. Yeah. Yeah. Yeah. Yeah. Yeah. Yeah. Yeah. Yeah. Yeah. Yeah. Yeah. Yeah. Yeah. Yeah. Yeah. Yeah. Yeah. Yeah. Yeah. Yeah. Yeah. Yeah. Yeah. Yeah. Yeah. Yeah. Yeah. Yeah. Yeah. Yeah. Yeah. Yeah. Yeah. Yeah. Yeah. Yeah. Yeah. Yeah. Yeah. Yeah. Yeah. Yeah. Yeah. Yeah. Yeah. Yeah. Yeah. Yeah. Yeah. Yeah. Yeah. Yeah. Yeah. Yeah

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